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1: It's the Bootleg Kev Show with James Andre Jefferson Jr., who is not here, but it's all good. We got to do the no cap news. It continues, all right? On the way, I want to talk about it. The UPS has lost their damn mind. We're going to break it down up next.

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1: It's the Bootleg Kev Show holding it down. All right, coming up, man, we got to talk about it. They're saying that the birth rate is down in America. People are more lonelier than ever. Well, we might know why. We're going to break it down up next. It's the Bootleg Kev Show.

0: 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My milkshake bring all the boys to the yard. 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
1: Hey, it's the Bootleg Kev Show with James Andre Jefferson Jr., who's not with us. He's going to be out for a couple of weeks dealing with some personal stuff. And we, of course, support him. Hey, coming up, though, we are living in a time in which crazy news we are desensitized to, including what the Pentagon released this past week. I can't believe this isn't the number one story in the world. More on that up next. It's the Bootleg Kev Show.

I'm with James Andre Jefferson Jr., who is not with us for a couple of weeks, man, dealing with some personal issues, but it's all good. We are holding down the homie. Look, man, we're in the People's Mix. Hit us up, 877-817-2888. I don't know if anybody saw some of the Rolling Loud footage over the weekend. It did look insane. I saw it rained, but it did not stop the show, so shout out to the guys out at Rolling Loud for putting on another incredible weekend of music, all right, man? Hey, let's kick things off right now in the People's Mix, though. Isaiah Rashad, who's got his new album out. By the way, one of my favorite albums of 2026 so far.

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1: It's the Bootleg Kev Show holding it down. The Daily Hate is coming up, y'all. 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The Daily Hate is up next. Leave us your Daily Hate. It could be, hey, maybe it was Mother's Day yesterday. You didn't hear from your kids. 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Maybe you are a mom and you can't stand your baby daddy. I don't know. Get the Daily Hate in, man. We got your calls coming up next.

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1: Hey, it's the Bootleg Kev Show holding it down. All right, so the CDC has declared a level 3 emergency response to the Hanta virus outbreak. Yes, it looks like COVID 2.0 might be cooking up, man. At least 5 U.S. states have begun monitoring after possible cases have been recorded of this Hanta virus, which from what I understand, all starts from a rat. So I don't know. We'll see. Look, stay by your radio. We got more of the Bootleg Kev Show coming up, man. Keep it live.

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1: Hey, it's the Bootleg Kev Show. Checking in. My guy, James Andre Jefferson Jr., still off dealing with some personal stuff, man. But we are here. Happy Monday. Shout out to everybody who celebrated Mother's Day yesterday. Coming up, let's talk about it. I got to go to the Verses Friday night. I'm going to break down what that was.

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1: It's the Bootleg Kev Show holding it down. The Daily Hate is coming up. Listen, y'all, it's that time of the show. You call us, tell us what's got you pissed off. 877-817-2888. That is the number. We call it the Daily Hate. All right? Look, there's a lot to hate on this past weekend, man. Hey, want to give a big shout out, though. Not hating on the mothers. All right? Y'all should get a whole week, not a day. All right? But, yo, the Daily Hate coming up next. It's the Bootleg Kev Show.

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0: Yeah, it's like, it's not bad enough that I have to smell, like, your stinky cigarette, but no, now you're going to litter all over the place while that thing's still on fire. Hate that.
1: Appreciate you getting your hate on. 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That is the number. Pick it up right now. Coming up, man, I want to talk about it. This hantavirus thing's got people freaking out. We got more on the way on that. 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

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UConn Bieber right there. I'm DJ Pub Dog. I'm going to hold you down all night. A couple days ago was Mother's Day. Have we recovered yet? You got chances at $1,000. I'm going to let you know how you can win that money.

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1: Obvious Chris Brown right there. 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

Morning, Zutino Cucino, 93.5 1027 JJS. Good Flirts, Baby Keem and Kendrick Lamar right there. That is such a vibe right there. If you haven't heard that album, check it out on that iHeartRadio app, right? Keeping it going. Come on.

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What up, man? I'm DJ Pub Dog. Whether you're on the road, whether you're at work, whether you're in class, text us up 77962 JJS, and we'll throw on whatever you want to hear. 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
1: Daisy's right there. Bieber. I'm DJ Pub Dog holding it down. 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I'll be right back. 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

Morning, Zutino Cucino. 93.5 1027 JJS. Bad Bunny right there, who's still breaking a lot of records, man. What's some of your favorite Bad Bunny songs? I came across the one with Drake and Party Next Door called Loyal. Man, that thing still goes. What's some of your favorite Bad Bunny records? Hit me up right now. It's at DJ Pub.

0: Morning, Zutino Cucino, 93.5 1027 JJS. Let him know, T.I. right there. He was on my top 30 countdown. I asked him, why the retirement tour? Check this out.
1: When you've had a career that has been as blessed and as illustrious and as celebrated as mine, and you have fans that have kind of supported you throughout the years as mine have, you have to earn the right to retire. I don't feel like, you know, people like us get to disappear into oblivion and never come back. You kind of have to announce that, okay, guys, man, I appreciate everything you've done for me. And, you know, after this, I'm going to hang it up and start focusing on other things. I'm earning my right to retire.
0: That is T.I. when he was on air with me. You can check out all those

0: 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What up? I'm DJ Pub Dog holding you down. Have you thanked your teacher yet? 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I'll be right back. Don't go anywhere.
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one hit music station, JJS. Olivia Dean right there. Got a chance to watch her live a couple weeks ago, man. She is so dope live. Check out some of the stuff that happens behind the scenes. Go hit that follow for your boy, too, at DJ Pup Dog.

93.5 1027 JJS Mornings with Tino Cucino. Two-time Grammy winner Kehlani right there with Folded. I'm DJ Pub Dog. Big shout out to Kehlani. She's been on air with me. Check out my YouTube and my TikTok shorts. A lot of the interview clips are up over there. Right, hit me up right now. It's

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1: 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Rain dance right there. Dave and Thames. I like that one. I just DJed for Dave not too long ago. Find me up on the gram. Check out some of the stuff I do when I'm not on air. Go hit that follow for your boy.

0: 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Gorgeous Doja Cat right there. Looking forward to that tour. A lot of big tours coming to town, man. Check out our contest tab when you get a chance. What's some tours you're looking forward to? Hit me up. It's at DJ Pub Dog. I'll be right back.
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Daisy's right there. Bieber, I'm DJ Pub Dog, holding it down, just cranking the mic. Usually you can catch me in the mix. I do a bunch of mixes, and I got a top 30 countdown show every weekend. 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

93.5 1027 JJS Mornings with Tino Cucino. Risk It All, Bruno Mars. I'm DJ Pup Dog holding it down. Thank you so much for hanging out with us. Check out his full album. A lot of good albums out right now. You can check that album out on that iHeartRadio app, or let me know some of your favorite ones so I can play it for you. It's at DJ Pup Dog. Keeping it going. 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

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I'm DJ Pub Dog at home or on the go. 93.5 102.7 JJS. 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

0: one hit music station, JJS. What up? I'm DJ Pub Dog holding it down. 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Don't go anywhere.
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Plus, I put up a lot of the YouTube and the TikTok interviews up. 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

93.5 1027 JJS Mornings with Tino Cachino. Risk It All, Bruno Mars. I'm DJ Pup Dog holding you down. Thank you so much for hanging out with us. Check out his full album. A lot of good albums out right now. You can check that album out on that iHeartRadio app, or let me know some of your favorite ones so I can play it for you. It's at DJ Pup Dog. Throwing it back right now. Let's go.

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0: JJS, the number one hit music station. Bad Bunny right there, who's still breaking a lot of records, man. What's some of your favorite Bad Bunny songs? I came across the one with Drake and Party Next Door called Loyal. Man, that thing still goes. What's some of your favorite Bad Bunny records? Hit me up right now. It's at DJ Pup Dog. I'll be right back.
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935-1027 JJS. I just might Bruno Mars right there. Enjoy the rest of your Tuesday. We got chances at $1,000 going down in a couple of hours. Me and you can always chop it up in the meta world. Go hit that follow for your boy at DJ Pub Dog. 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
0: We are kicking off the show today with some drama. The biggest novella to ever hit FM radio. I'm telling you, man, this is much more than anything you're used to hearing on a radio. Like, this is so much further from any war of roses or tulips. This is a battle of the Rosas. Coming up next.

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1: 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And, you know, you want to have a female perspective, so I don't see what's wrong with it.
3: Well, why didn't he ask me? 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
1: 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Hi! I'm stirring the pot. Forgive me, forgive me. No. Tell me more.
3: They've been hanging out every night after work, brainstorming.
4: Ooh, which brain?
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4: 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She's hot.
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2: 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We're talking to Espy. Are you still there?
3: I'm still here.
2: Okay, great. We're going to call your boyfriend Domingo, who recently started a podcast with a coworker. Oh, and you said it's a relationship podcast, ¿que no?
3: Yeah. So I'm like, is he going to talk shit on me?
2: Probably.
0: Yeah. It's a relationship podcast.
4: Yeah.
2: So we're going to tell him that we want to play clips of his podcast on our radio show because it's gaining so much popularity. And then we're going to kind of egg him on, bring up the co-host, and see if it seems friendly or freaky.
3: I already want to punch him.
2: Oh, he's definitely going to talk about you. Okay, let's call Domingo.
5: Hola.
2: 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It's Tino Cochino from Tino Cochino Radio. How you doing today?
5: I'm single, bilingual, and ready to Domingo.
4: What the heck?
2: Well, first of all, this already went left. You're single?
5: I mean, for my podcast. Only for my podcast.
3: What the f***?
2: Domingo! Bro, this was supposed to go a lot longer. You kind of just caught yourself up. We have Espy on the line right now.
5: No. It's for the podcast only.
2: Hold on. So on the podcast, you're saying that you're single?
5: Yes. For the show.
2: tell us about your co-host. I hear she's extremely attractive.
5: She's okay. Not really my type.
3: Wait. Not your type.
5: Wait. Vanessa?
2: I forgot to tell you that I wanted to get Vanessa on the line too. So yes, we have Vanessa, Espy, and Domingo.
4: Oh my God.
5: You are a dirty one.
2: You're the dirty one. You have a girl, but you're acting as if you're single with your co-host. And your co-host clearly thought something else was going on because she's shocked that you're saying she's not your type.
3: I don't know. Just last night after the show, I was definitely his type in the post-show meeting in his bedroom.
2: Hi!
3: Wait, you went to her bedroom last night?
5: I was in a lot more than that.
2: Hi!
3: That's it, we're over. I can't believe you. Yeah, Domingo, we're over too. No more podcasts and no more p***y.
4: Hey, Domingo, you single?

0: 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Yo, well, we're on the topic of dating and real men, right? Is Serena's husband a real man? Are we, all the guys on the show, real men?
1: Oh, dang.
0: This is what happens when you're with a real man. 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
0: All right, so is Serena's husband a real man? Are the guys on the show real men?
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3: Number one, he isn't always available for you because he has priorities. You are not the center of his universe, honey. I'm sorry. Number two, he will not drop everything just because you're sad or upset. Yes, your feelings matter, but they don't get to hijack his whole entire day. Number three, when he says no, it's no, period. And that doesn't make him a jerk, okay? That actually means that he has a spine. Number four, he refuses to have the same fight for the fifth time because peace really matters to him, like a lot. And if that makes you mad, you might just be addicted to chaos. Number five, he takes care of himself first. Does that make him selfish? No, but who likes to pour from an empty cup? Number six, he will not chase you when you pull away. Nope, he won't do it. He will leave your ass. And if you don't believe me, just watch him, okay? He's not begging anybody to stay.
0: Don't believe me, just watch. Serena walked out to get water. She didn't care about any of this. What are your thoughts?
1: No, I don't agree with all of it because I feel like the person you're describing is like heartless and cold and is not actually being your partner. Like, I'm not saying like to drop everything for me, but if I'm having a really bad day, like my husband's going to try to make me feel better. He's not going to be like, okay, yeah, your feelings are valid, but I'm going to go golf. Like, you know what I mean?
0: Like, yes. What if it's not golf, but what if it's like Matt, our producer, for instance, Mother's Day, he skipped out on so he could go coach a game, but priorities, he wanted to keep that commitment.
4: Yeah, that's kind of hot in a sense.
0: Like, you're not like, damn, he's a man of his word.
2: Coaching our son.
1: Yeah, your son doesn't want to play.
2: I know, I made him. A real man, Serena.
0: Nicasio feels like a real man. Based on everything you heard, Matt, do you think you're a real man?
4: I don't think he is.
5: I don't refuse to have the same fight over and over. I will always be available for my wife unless I'm coaching. I will drop everything for her unless I'm coaching. When I say why no, it sometimes
0: the thing is, Matt's not even an all-star coach. Yeah,
5: I will chase her. I'm very unpredictable and not steady.
4: Oh yeah.
5: So I don't know what that makes me.
0: Let's while we're on the topic of real men, Serena, would you consider Stephen A. Smith a real man?
1: No.
4: What? Oh.
0: He basically says that he can't be with a woman who doesn't prioritize cooking. And
5: oh my God.
0: He will share his reasoning next.

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2: We played this audio from Stephen A. Smith the other day talking about women. And I don't know if this is a full-on just what he dislikes about women or what type of conversation.
3: I saw this one. This one's stupid, too.
2: But he basically said that you can't be a woman, you can't be with a woman who doesn't prioritize cooking.
4: Oh, facts.
5: What the hell?
2: Let's listen.
6: What do you look for in a woman?
7: Sex appeal, conversation, intellect, and domesticated. Because you see, I say that. I'm seriously. Somebody needs to say that. We need to stop this. This assault against masculinity, it's going to end with this. I don't care. I can cook for myself. I don't want to. I want you to cook. I'll pay for the food. I'll take you out every week. We're doing it. But damn it, listen, if I have to do that, why do I need you? I'm just being that. I understand it comes across as chauvinistic, but I just finished saying, I'll take you out. I'll buy the food. I'll take care of whatever you need me to take care of. But damn it, I walk through my crib and you there. I better not smell fine, soul.
2: Nicasio loves this.
4: Oh, he's just a real guy.
1: You should read the comments. Those are funny.
2: I'm at a point where I don't want to say I agree with him.
5: Don't say that.
2: I'm not. But what respect about what he's saying, and I think more people need to do it, is be honest about what they actually want. You don't have to agree with what he's saying. But if that's what he actually wants,
4: and you agree with it, yeah.
2: He'll find a woman that's down for that, and then he'll have a successful relationship.
4: It'll work.
2: But if you know, like don't get into that thing and I'll change him.
1: But does it go back to the entitlement? Because now you're not sounding appreciative if she does cook for you. You're sounding entitled. Like, you need to be doing these things.
2: We all have wants and needs in general, but we always sugarcoat it. Or we're afraid to say exactly what we want because we risk losing someone that we think we like.
4: Yeah.
2: What's wrong with having a want or a need?
1: I think my issue is the way he says it. Like, she needs to be domesticated. Like, okay, we're not an animal.
5: Yeah, you're not a cat.
1: Yes. Well, and two, like, if you are taking care of your woman and if you are being appreciative, I guarantee that she will do those things for you without you having to, like, be demanding and almost degrading.
4: He's in an interview. He's just letting it be known. But I'm sure at home, you know, he has a girl that's there that wants, you know, that knows what she has to do, in a sense.
1: Isn't he single?
4: I doubt it. I mean, he's good looking and he has a lot of money.
1: Oh.
5: You think Stephen A. Smith is good looking?
4: I mean, yeah, for sure.
1: He's your type?
2: Nicasio likes when the hairline's back just a little bit.
4: That's why he likes me.
8: Coming up next.
2: 53% of divorces in 2025 were caused by this. And when I tell you what it is, I don't even understand why. We'll share it with you next.
4: Oh, I can tell you.
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0: 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It's just us, trying to hear you out and trying to point you in the right direction. Little unbiased opinion. So we got today's DM ready to go. We'll read it and discuss next. Mm-hmm.

0: If you're not already, dude, you got to rock with us on social media, man. It's at JJS Radio. Come on.
1: Happy belated Mother's Day to all the moms out there. Yeah. I hope it was great for you. Our listener Miles reached out because his girlfriend is upset with him because he did not go all out for Mother's Day. Serena's going to read the DM that he sent, and then we'll talk all about it. So listen to therapy. Go ahead.
2: I've been dating my girl for almost a year now, and I do think she's amazing and usually very down to earth. That's why what happened this weekend is crazy to me. She has a son from a previous relationship, and so I got her a nice Mother's Day card and wrote in there about how great of a mom she is. Ooh. She looked at me and said, "This is it?" She was really upset that I didn't go all out for Mother's Day, but what am I supposed to do when I'm not even the baby daddy and we haven't even been together that long? Shouldn't the dad be the one to get her something from their son? It's a couple of days and she's still mad at me.
3: I'm sick and tired of this holiday.
1: Well, it's over. This guy, Miles, you're thinking like an immature kid.
3: Mm. Wow.
1: Your woman that you're dating is a grown woman. She's a mother, and that's part of her identity. It's part of who she is. Whether or not you made her a mom has nothing to do with it. You're dating her, and she is a mom. And if you love her, then you got to love that kid. And that kid is what makes her a mother, and therefore, you should be supporting that. And you should have went all out to make
2: this
1: her feel
2: very mature.
3: Is that love bombing?
1: Feel like a love woman.
3: Love bombing?
2: No, but I do agree. And you could have... yeah, because, okay, how she, maybe she wants to be taken care of that day, like a massage or something. Like, you don't want her baby daddy to do that, and the baby daddy's probably not going to do that.
1: You give someone a card and say how special they are when they turn 10. Like,
4: well, it depends on what you write in it. You could write a really heartfelt message. That's better than any gift.
2: Taking her to a nice dinner.
3: Why?
1: It's Mother's Day. You celebrate.
2: Yeah, but I think it doesn't matter what you think she deserves. It's what does she want for that day. If she's just the type of girl that wanted a card, then okay. But you should know your girl enough to know how she wants to be treated that day.
1: It's not Father's Day. It's not your day. You have nothing to do with it.
3: It's not your kid, and she's not your mom. So why are we getting gifts? We're just getting free gifts now?
2: Because it should be someone that you care about.
3: No. I would have told him, like, listen, since you couldn't keep it together with the real dad...
2: Wow.
3: Why am I having to come out of pocket?
1: There's that perspective. We'll take it to the phones and see if you guys have a more mature response next.
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2: All right, so Listener Therapy is on Tino Gochino Radio. Today's situation, damn, man, I feel kind of... I'm actually not on the listener side. I'm sorry, Miles. He's upset, or not, he's not upset. His girlfriend is upset because he didn't go all out for Mother's Day. He just got her a card. And that's literally it.
3: It's nice.
2: And she told him, like, that's what she said. This is it. Like, she's mad that he didn't go all out because, you know, she's proud to be a mom and it's Mother's Day. And she's just like, why do you not appreciate the fact that I'm a mom? Why can't you show me that? Nicasio thinks she's overreacting. Serena understands exactly where she's coming from. Ashley, what's it sound like to you?
4: He knew what he was getting himself into when he got with her. He knew that she had kids already or a child. So I feel like he should have appreciated her for the most part because he doesn't know if in the future they're going to have kids together. And I mean, he should have at least gotten her some flowers or a gift that came from both of them, from her and from him and from her child. Mm-hmm. I mean, a card seems like the bare minimum, like, he was trying to say, like, here, damn, take your card and here, happy Mother's Day.
1: Yeah, and maybe she's crashing out because he's always doing the bare minimum. So, like, this is her day that this just set her off.
4: Yeah, I mean, us moms, I mean, we're there for our kids 365 days, like, a year, you know? Like, that never stops. So, to feel appreciated at least one day a year, like, I feel like that's at least the minimum he could have done for her.
3: My thing is, just go spend time with your kids. Like, why are you expecting a gift from a random guy that you're with?
2: Are you saying the kids are the gift?
3: Yes.
2: Yippee.
3: Someone else's.
4: No, not necessarily.
3: This is crazy.
2: Listen, man, coming up next, Ashley, thank you for the call, by the way. I appreciate you. Coming up next, we're jumping into Tea Time, Celebrity Gossip, and pop superstar Dua Lipa is suing Samsung, and she is going to win.
3: Oh, my God.
2: All about it next.

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1: JJS.
2: All right. Dua Lipa is suing Samsung for $15 million.
3: Oh, my God.
2: It's Teen Time. It's Tino Cochino Radio. Why is she suing them, Serena?
1: She's claiming that Samsung used her image on TV packaging without permission. According to the lawsuit, Samsung allegedly used a photo of Dua performing at Austin City Limits on product boxes starting last year. And Dua says she never approved the use of her image and would not have agreed to it. And her legal team argues that the company profited off her likeness and celebrity status, with some customers even posting online that they bought the purchase because,
3: TV.
1: Yes.
3: Dua Lipa
1: because,
3: TV.
1: Because Dua was on it.
2: Wow.
1: Which, yeah. I'm like, how does that fall through the cracks?
2: But I don't know. I'm curious to see how it plays out. I think she can win, but also celebrities can't sue when TMZ posts their pictures because technically the photographer is the one that owns the picture, even though it's them.
4: Photo.
2: So I wonder if whoever took that picture of her at Austin City Limits sold the rights of the picture.
4: True.
2: Can she?
4: Ew.
2: I don't know.
3: Yeah, but to sell products. That's like an endorsement.
4: But also, it's like, are we running on funds? Like, what are we doing here? Just go make another song.
1: Because she's not making
4: funds. Oh, yeah.
1: But if they're making a lot of money from her likeness, like, you want something from that.
2: Absolutely. Like, she'll get something. I mean, I don't know if she'll get the full 15 mil, but she'll get something. You would think. I mean, we know more. You'll know more. Talking low on funds, if you worked for Spirit Airlines, you're out of a job. It's scary, bro. Like, they just cut everybody. There was no warning or nothing. It's like they did it overnight. Crazy. And everyone just woke up to no job. And for people that, you know, like, if you traveled with them a lot, you had points and stuff like that saved up. What do you do with them? Domino's is trying to help you out. They're doing something kind of cool.
4: Wow.
2: We'll talk about it next.

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1: Well, your number one hit music station.
2: The Spirit Airlines situation is so wild to me, man. Like, they just shut it down out of nowhere. I mean, I saw that there's, like, I guess the public's trying to buy it. I don't know how that actually works, but there's, like, a GoFundMe. I think $300 million already in it.
3: Oh, my God.
2: I don't know. It's a whole thing. But Papa John's, I thought this was cool, is letting previous Spirit loyalty customers buy pizza with their now unusable Spirit airline points.
1: Oh, I thought you said Domino's earlier.
2: You know what I did?
3: That's a big difference.
2: Because I had Domino's last night, so I think they're top of mind. But Papa John's is doing it.
3: Oh, okay.
2: Don't mess up my story, guys. Papa John's is letting previous Spirit loyalty customers buy pizza with their now unusable Spirit Airlines points. And it's a whole promotion. It's called Skies to Pies.
1: Like, I get that. Oh. And, like, I love that you're doing that. But also, I'm like, I need to fly across the country.
3: Yeah. You can't use it no more, Serena.
2: Papa John's joked that while they can't fix canceled flights, they can at least fix dinner. And I guess, let me see. It says the promotion comes shortly after. Oh, so I didn't even know that's what it was. They were $500 million in debt.
3: Oh, my God.
1: Wow.
3: Spirit?
2: I guess.
3: Is that bad? Is that a lot?
2: That's crazy, man. I mean, there's other companies, too. I think Southwest is doing something for Spirit. I forget what it was. American Airlines said that if you show them you have a Spirit ticket for something, that they'll let you fly to where you're trying to go. You still got to pay them $200.
1: Uh-huh.
2: But they'll let you use that ticket no matter where it's to.
1: Okay. Oh, wow.
3: Do you think that's why they're charging for every little thing, like your luggage, everything, because they're in debt?
2: I didn't know you had that they charged you for water.
3: Wow.
2: Someone told me that the other day.
1: I looked up Spirit before, and yes, they are cheap, but if you have to fly with luggage. but if you had to fly with luggage or something, like, I feel like you might as well just fly Southwest.
3: Yeah. Right. Southwest all the way.
2: Yeah. Listen, there are things that successful people do before 6 a.m. Are you doing these things? And if not, maybe you should reevaluate your day-to-day. We'll talk about it next.
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1: Broke business, I cannot be your man. Never got us open to we open up that can. 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
2: 1027. JJS.
1: Okay, listen. Things that successful people do before 6 a.m. that you probably skip. We'll go through this list and maybe it sounds good to you. Maybe you can apply it, you know, to your day to day and, I don't know, be a little more productive.
3: Yeah.
1: Number one, they wake up without touching their phone. No emails, no notifications, no other people's agendas. The first 10 minutes of every day belong to their mind and not the internet.
2: Not every day, but I do try to do this. I even bought an alarm clock, so I didn't have to touch my phone.
3: Like an old school alarm clock.
2: Mm-hmm. What's okay. A little updated? It's kind of cool. It has like little sleep sounds on it, and there's like little colored lights on it.
3: Oh, that's cool. You're a teenager.
1: Number two, they move their body before their brain finds an excuse. Whether it's a walk, a stretch, a full workout, motion creates momentum, and momentum kills procrastination.
3: Oh.
2: I mean, I walked to the bathroom to get ready.
1: I think that works. I don't know, man.
3: That's moving.
1: I don't know. Number three, they review their goals before the day gets loud. Reading your targets every morning keeps your brain locked in. Most people forget what they want by the time breakfast is over. Mm-hmm. I believe that.
2: My goal is to get to work on time. I've been doing pretty good.
1: You've been good, yeah, the past week or so.
3: Yeah. That's and all you we're doing is leaving early.
1: Matt, what's a goal you have?
4: For
1: 2026, we're almost halfway through it. What's a goal you have? Because when we were talking, when I read that right now, they review their goals before the day gets loud. You went.
3: Why? I don't disagree that goals are good, but I'm like, who's reviewing goals at 5 a.m?
1: Successful people.
3: Well, then I guess I'm not successful. I have no goals.
4: So are you content?
3: I'm just trying to stay alive, stay healthy, and be a good father and husband.
2: Those are good goals.
1: Oh, boring. Let me see. The next one says they sit in silence for at least 5 minutes.
2: No.
1: Not meditation, not a routine, just stillness.
3: I do
1: this too.
3: All the time.
1: When I wake up, part of my new daily
3: regimen.
1: Sure. I turn on the shower and then I just sit on the floor for like 5 or 10 minutes.
3: Of the shower?
1: You ever get, because sometimes my water got heat up. It's not instant early in the morning. And so I'll sit there and just kind of be in my thoughts and think whatever and not on my phone. I'll just sit there. I don't know if it helps anything, but
3: I waste water.
2: I know you're supposed to be in silence. And I feel like before I had kids and even like before I lived with my husband, I feel like I was always like, I never turn on the TV. I'm not really a big TV person. But now I feel like I'm always in noise.
3: Yes. Silence is golden.
1: This says they eat something that fuels them, not comforts them. Your breakfast should not be a reward. It is your fuel for the next 6 hours.
3: For sure.
2: I ate a banana.
1: Nicasio looks lost. Are you okay?
5: Or I'm just trying to figure out, like, the last time I saw Serena eat a banana in here.
2: Well, I ate it on my way to work.
5: Oh, okay.
3: Why are you shaming?
1: And then one more. This says...
3: Banana bread.
1: They do the hardest task of the day first. While your willpower is full and your mind is sharp, by noon, most people are running on fumes, and they've already finished what matters.
5: Bro, that's crazy.
3: Yeah, you eat the frog.
1: What the?
3: There's a book out about eating the frog. The one thing you have to do that you don't want to have to do, that's the frogs. You eat the frog first. Get the hardest thing done first, the one you don't want to do, and the rest of your day is clear.
1: That is why.
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0: I had a really interesting experience at an airport. I wanted to tell this woman to shush. But like,
3: that's nice.
0: I know it wouldn't look right. But I want to explain the situation to me, and then you can kind of tell me what you would have done next.

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2: So I had an interesting experience yesterday, or over the weekend, I should say. Tino Cochino Radio, this is Tino. I had a comedy show with Carlos Mencia. We were out in Pendleton, Oregon.
3: Yeah.
2: But we flew in to Tri-Cities. And so much love, too, man. Shout out to our radio family out there and everybody that listens. Gracias, man. I appreciate you guys. Y'all showed so much love. But we were flying back, and we got to the airport in Tri-Cities, and our flight was delayed. And we didn't know why. They just said flight delay is going to be about 30 minutes. I was like, all right, cool. So whatever. So we're just sitting there, and this lady just is so loud, man. And I thought she was talking to somebody. When I turned around, I realized she was replying out loud to text messages as she's typing them.
1: Oh. Hi.
2: So she's like, yeah, no, I'll be there. it's going to be fun. I don't know. And then she'd look at the person next to her and be like, I'm just all thumbs today. So loud.
4: This is Matt's type.
2: And it's like, you know what? Whatever. No judgment. It is what it is. Then the pilot comes out and he's like, hey guys, want to let you know we're having a couple of mechanical issues. There's a rock chip in one of the blades of the engine. And so we don't feel safe flying. So we got to bring people in, and it's a Sunday and it's a whole thing. Mm-hmm. So, you know, just be patient. It's going to be about an hour, hour and a half. This woman stands up. Oh my God, but we all have places to go. What are we supposed to do? We have things to do. Am I right, everyone? Like, we're all going to go, yay! And start this movement. Yeah, that's my thing. When people get mad that the plane is down for maintenance, I'm like, so you want to fly with a messed up plane?
5: Yeah, true.
2: Like, that's crazy. So me and my buddy were like, whatever, let's just go get some food. Mm-hmm. So we go to this, like, it's a small airport. There's literally just like one little lounge bar.
1: Yeah.
2: Like, by the check-in. Mm-hmm. So we go sit there, we get some wings, we're just chilling. Maybe 10 minutes go by, peaceful. Then I just hear, I guess I gotta get a drink since the flight's canceled. Am I right? And again, like, she wants everyone to jump in and just be like, yeah!
3: Was she on cocaine?
2: I don't know what she was on. Some people are just extra. Yeah. And I think that's what it was. I think she was just extra. And so part of me, like, wanted to just be like, yo, chill, man. I have a hangover. Like, I'm not here for this. But also, is she really doing anything wrong?
5: No, I mean, I know it's annoying, but at the same time, like, I think if you always try to put yourself in the other person's shoes, like, maybe she needs a friend. Maybe she doesn't have very many, and she's
2: being out loud.
5: Well, but I feel like I try to think about those things when I'm being annoyed, or like, I'm like, dang, am I being a bitch right now?
2: Yeah.
5: So, I don't know. I would just let her be.
4: I'm actually on this girl's side a little bit, just because she's saying what everyone's thinking. Like, everyone's afraid to say this, but she's not. So, if anything, I respect this girl. Did she look like she was single, at least?
2: Look like, I don't know, but based on her actions, I would say yes.
1: Who's gonna be around that all day?
2: I don't know, man. I guess I'm just questioning whether or not I should have said something. I want your opinion on it. I see Angel's on the line. We'll talk to her next.
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2: So over the weekend, I had just one of the most annoying experiences ever at an airport. This woman was just so loud. And then, oh, I didn't even tell you when the... When the plane landed, right, we had the mechanical issues at first. We had an hour and a half, almost 2 hour delay. She was loud the whole time, whatever. Finally, there's some peace on the flight, aside from the seven crying babies. We finally land. It's peaceful. And then out of nowhere, she stands up and starts pointing at the back of the plane. Sir, all right, come on, let's go. There you are. Let's go. Let's get you out of here. Come on. And no one knows what's happening. Right. Who is she yelling at? And then some man stands up and slowly starts walking up with his backpack. She's like, yep, come on, right through here. Everyone move, please. Get out the way. And we're like, what is happening? And then... I don't know if someone asked her or what, but then she started explaining. She was like, oh, I'm so sorry. We talked earlier at the bar, and he said he has a connecting flight, and he was worried he was going to miss it. So I just wanted to make sure, you know, to do my human part and assist him and get him through. You know, we've all been there, right? Just so loud. And it's like, shut up!
1: But if you're that person, that's actually very nice.
2: He looked scared.
3: And embarrassed.
2: He looked scared of this woman. I don't know. I wanted to say something, but again, I didn't. And I was just, you know, I'm minding my business. But Angel, I mean... What do you think? Should I have said something?
4: You should call them out on it.
2: But like, okay, so for me, in this airport, this woman's getting everybody involved in her conversation. What do you say? Like, how do you call it out?
4: You just say, like, excuse me, Matt, but we're in, like, in a public place. You could just quiet down. We're, like, everything's already going stressful and just... I don't know. I think that's my opinion.
2: I feel like as soon as I say that, someone's going to stand up and be like, wow, that's how you're going to talk to a woman? You're trying to control women? And now it's going to be this whole thing.
4: Yeah, I can see where you're coming from, too, because you're a guy,
2: But
4: if it was a girl, then...
2: If it was a girl, you got to square up.
4: I think there's another, like, if there's a polite way to say it, so...
1: I don't know. I probably would have just not said anything because I'm like, it's not really affecting me. Yes, it's annoying, but also I don't want to create a bigger problem. And I just have to get through this flight and then it's all over.
4: Yeah, I think I was doing the opposite.
2: Andrew, you're a fighter, huh?
4: Coming
5: up next.
2: The biggest mistake that women make when dating, like in the early stages. What do you think it is, Serena?
1: Falling too fast.
2: I can see that. We'll share with you next and see if you agree or disagree.

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1: Hey guys, this is Bruno Mars.
2: What up? This is Doja Cat.
3: What's going on, guys? 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

0: 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All right, so let's listen and discuss the biggest mistake that women make in early dating.
1: Sleeping together too fast. Most guys have a lot of experience in this, right? And being a man who's used to seducing women, which most men are, you know, the best filter for filtering out a guy who's not interested in long-term commitment is withholding sex. If a guy is only interested in you for sex, he's not going to take you out for more than 3 dates if he doesn't get it. If he's interested with you more than sex, he's going to be very glad that you waited at least 3 dates, if not 4 or 5, or you talk about 3 to 6 months. It's the ultimate filter. And this is coming from a guy who I would say a lot of women have wasted a lot of time on.
0: Hey, take it easy. This guy, bro. First, the way he started, right? He's like, you know, just being a guy that, you know, slays.
2: Oh, Casanova.
0: Yeah. Shut up. Serena, what are your thoughts on what this man's saying?
3: I mean, I agree. If you want to sleep on the first date, that's on you. But like for me personally, like I guess I never liked that because I want to know the person. And the same thing, I want to make sure that they are into me.
0: But you're also, I mean, what if you're not... What if you spend all this time building this like chemistry and all, it's great, and then you have sex and it's trash?
3: Well, then you know after the third date and you're like, okay, but is it worth like the... But also, I don't know if women are...
0: And why is the third date the magic number?
3: Because I feel like that's at least 3 weeks. It's almost a month. So you probably, you know, get to know somebody. Because also, if you go on one date, you sleep with this person and then he ghosts you and then you go on another date the next week and then it happens again. I feel like you are giving yourself away. Like you're losing pieces of yourself that people don't deserve.
0: But it's all perspective too, right? What if you just didn't connect sexually?
2: Is that important to women though? Like, say he's a great guy. Everything, every box is checked except he's just not that great in bed.
3: I think it just depends on the woman. But for me, like, I think the connection and the chemistry is bigger than the sex because I feel like the chemistry helps with the sex.
0: Nicasio?
4: I forgot what I was going to say.
0: Okay. Moving on. You got time to wait, man.
2: Thank you, sir.
4: You guys kept talking.
0: it's kind of the point of the show. What to do. This is kind of wild, man. There's a TikTok challenge with a children's toy, and it's burning kids.
2: Mm-hmm. What?
0: We're going to talk all about it next.

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1: For all my parents out there, there's a TikTok challenge with this children's toy that apparently is burning kids.
2: Yes.
1: We're going to talk more about this with our producer, Matt, because he was telling me that, I guess, one of your kids has this toy.
3: Yeah, it's the stupidest toy ever. It's basically, what is it, Serena, the name of the toy?
2: It doesn't tell me. It says just a TikTok squishy toy. But it's like one of those, you know what they are. It's like the jelly squishy toys.
1: Okay, yeah,
3: Mm-hmm. Yeah, they come in a cube, and they're like super expensive, I guess. My kids said they're upwards of $40.
1: So what's the actual challenge?
3: You put it in the freezer, you freeze it, and then you put it in the microwave, and then it explodes.
4: Why would you do that?
3: And so this kid did it, and it like got all over her face, and like this third-degree burns or whatever. She's like... scarred from life, probably.
2: And it's happening to a lot of kids. And they don't know that it's going to explode. The reason why they're doing it is because they think it's going to make it, like, more squishy. I guess this has been shown on TikTok. You know, you put it in the microwave, and it's like...
4: After you freeze it, though?
2: I don't know why the whole freezing thing happens, you put it in the microwave, and it, like, it makes it more squishy. But because of what it's made with inside, you take it out, and it explodes.
3: Right.
1: Well, that's so nuts to me.
3: It's called a Nido. The toy is called a Nido.
1: So now that you know this, will you take it away from your kids or just warn them?
3: And it's so disgusting. I'm going to take it away. My son brought it home and he was all nasty. I'm like, where did you get this? He's like, I found it at school, but these are expensive.
2: Ew.
3: I'm like, oh, it's so gross. Because literally you play with, you like hold it all day. You squish around with your hands. Imagine the germs on that thing.
2: Yeah, it says just talk to your kid to make sure, you know, like they're not doing anything crazy with this toy.
1: I wonder if things like that, I feel like TikTok should be responsible and take the videos down.
3: I agree.
4: Mm-hmm. Yeah.
2: It scares me because you could think that you're watching your kid. Oh, and then one of the stories too that happened to that little girl, it was at a friend's house that it happened. So I feel like that's even scarier. Like you don't know what's happening at other people's houses.
1: That's my thing when it comes to having kids in general. It's like you can do your best to raise them and instill whatever beliefs in them, but it's their friends, bro.
3: Yeah. Mm-hmm.
1: That is where they're going to make their life choices and decisions, and it starts happening right around the teens. That's when you start letting them kick it, and it's just, I can't imagine that feeling of having to let them go into the world and just pray that they do right. But I mean, that's all you can do, right?
4: It just depends how strong you build them. Like, they can be like, oh, I'm not going to do that. That looks stupid, bro. I'm not going to do that.
3: Yeah, but they get in front of friends, their friends, the peer pressure.
2: Like, I've heard of stories where they're having sleepovers and one kid's sleeping, and as like a prank, they pour like hot water on a kid. You know what I mean? Like, it's like, people who don't have common sense. So it's like, you could raise them right, but if they're sleeping at a sleepover.
1: That's what I'm saying.
4: Bunch of
1: you never know.
4: Surround them with the good kids.
1: I just randomly scrolled like past this the other day, and I just thought it was really interesting. And I feel like someone else might be like going through it, so that's why I wanted to share it because I think it'll connect. But the founder of the shoes Toms.
2: Mm-hmm.
4: Those are weird.
1: Why are you acting? You don't know what Toms are.
3: I know Toms deodorant.
1: No,
4: Matt had some.
1: Toms were the shoes that when you bought them, they would donate a pair.
3: I didn't know about that.
4: Matt has Toms.
3: No, I have Hey Dudes. Those are different.
1: Yeah. Much cooler, man. My bad. No. I thought this was some wise perspective from the founder of Toms, and we'll share it with you next.
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2: So we're wrapping up the show today, but real quick, public service announcement. This is Tino, and my comedy tour is going to be in Chicago this Thursday. I don't know anybody in Chicago. So, I mean, I know we're doing the show. We sold some tickets, and that's cool. But I was just going to say, like, if you know somebody in the Chicago area and you're a fan of what we do, let them know that we're going to be at the Chicago Improv this Thursday and that you think they should come see it. Because I would, you know, everything is all word of mouth these days. So if you vouch for it, maybe they'll come check it out and have some laughs. So Love Bomb Comedy Tour, Chicago Improv this Thursday. We've got Tucson, Arizona and Chandler, Arizona. Next week.
3: Yep.
2: And the tour continues, man. Woo. Corpus Christi, McAllen, Texas, so many more. I cannot wait. So Instagram at Tino Cochino. The website's TinoCochino.com. Get your tickets and come have some laughs with us. Before we get out of here today, things that successful people do before 6 a.m. that you probably skip. We'll go through this list and maybe it sounds good to you. Maybe you can apply it, you know, to your day-to-day and, I don't know, be a little more productive.
3: Yeah.
2: Number one, they wake up without touching their phone. No emails, no notifications. No other people's agendas. The first 10 minutes of every day belong to their mind and not the internet.
1: Not every day, but I do try to do this. I even bought an alarm clock, so I didn't have to touch my phone.
3: Like an old school alarm clock.
1: Mm-hmm. Okay. What's a little updated? It's kind of cool. It has like little sleep sounds on it, and there's like little colored lights on it.
3: Oh, that's cool. You're a teenager.
2: Number two, they move their body before their brain finds an excuse. Whether it's a walk, a stretch, a full workout, motion creates momentum, and momentum kills procrastination.
3: Oh.
1: I mean, I walked to the bathroom to get ready.
2: I think that works. I don't know, man.
3: That's moving.
2: I don't know. Number three, they review their goals before the day gets loud. Reading your targets every morning keeps your brain locked in. Most people forget what they want by the time breakfast is over. Mm-hmm. I believe that.
1: My goal is to get to work on time. I've been doing pretty good.
2: You've been good, yeah, the past week or so.
3: Yeah. That's and all you we're doing is leaving early.
2: Matt, what's a goal you have?
4: A goal for
2: 2026. We're almost halfway through it. What's a goal you have? Because when we were talking, when I read that right now, they review their goals before the day gets loud. You went.
4: I don't disagree that goals are good, but I'm like, who's reviewing goals at 5 a.m? Whatever.
2: Successful people.
4: Well, then I guess I'm not successful. I have no goals.
3: So, are you content?
4: I'm just trying to stay alive, stay healthy, and be a good father and husband.
1: Those are good goals.
2: Oh,
1: yeah.
2: Thanks. Boring.
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0: 1027 is a JJS. How do we go, man? Tuesday workday. Frankie V in to get you through it, man. Got that new Chris Brown, obvious, next.
1: Hey, Jill. You know them old sugar daddy. They be tricking, they tell them girls.

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Was having that talk with my wife yesterday that everything is just so expensive right now, right? All good. You're getting free money to put towards that debt. Rack it up, man. $1,000 yours again coming up at 11 o'clock, all right?

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1: 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And I'm actually perfectly happy with that.
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1: Oh, actually, right now I'm spilling my coffee all over myself.
0: Oh, my bad. Okay, get that wiped up and get ready to win money. 1,000 bucks yours at 3. Throwing it back with Biggie, Hypnotized. 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

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Make sure you're following JJS Radio on IG. 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You can tap into behind the scenes videos from Tino Cachino mornings and Bootleg Kev at night. 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Throwback Rihanna with Needed Me, JJS.

0: 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I'm Ryan O'Brien on all your socials. Go ahead, hit the follow button. You can also get in my DMs or your shout outs and your comments. 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You listen a lot, right?
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Enter it now.

Mornings with Tino Cacino, JJS. It's Ryan O'Brien shouting out all our teachers for their final week of SOL testing. Woo-hoo! Bad Bunny now, commercial free. 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

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Bruno Mars, Risk It All. There's some artists out there that are doing major stuff on tour. 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